it hurt. Our image is the only thing we're worth. His is the kingdom and yours is the church. 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Your bruises make a lovely accessory. 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
1: 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The simplest sound of four letters. 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

gonna try to do all of your favorite songs tonight. And this is one of my all-time favorites. We used to do this in the town and country in Donaldsonville, was there. But I want to get a groove going right now. You remember how the soul class?